0: Fellas, only one thing we need to say.
1: Yes.
0: Shall we say it, y'all?
1: Let's do it.
0: Melvin,
1: Ryan,
0: Jimmy, Coleman, Ryan,
2: say
0: it. Everybody wanna get funky one more time.
3: Hey, hit it.

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So we kind of thought that over and decided that would be a pretty good idea. So we decided to demonstrate to you how each of the boys in the band does his little thing.

babies, we got Mr. Larry Taylor, alias the Mole. Now, Larry, he comes from New York and Memphis and L.A., and he cleans me from a lot of other places. But, Larry, can you hear me, Mole? Can you hear me, baby? Well, I wish you'd get it on for the folks. Yeah.

0: take it on the lamb. Watch them, yeah, all right. You're right. Yeah, yeah. Coming from some funny places. What you say, bro?
1: What's happening?
0: Brown. Huh. Trying to get down.
1: Yeah.
0: Well, you know, look at him. We're getting epic.
1: That's right. Right on.
0: Yeah. Ain't no alcohol. Man, I don't dig it. What you say, Jason?
2: Say, don't be so mean.
0: I know I'm clean now.
3: And on the sea.
0: Excuse me, cat, while I rap.

0: me really ease the pain.
1: It's magic.
0: Dark days are done and bright days.

0: how can I imagine this process to get this to Colosseum?
1: Well, it's the people. It's the people. Purely the people who are playing. There is a chemistry between us that is unique and creates Colosseum and brings it what it is. If it was a different set of people, it would be a different set of music. Even with the same tunes, it'd be a different approach. And we know each other so well that we know our strengths and our weaknesses and the way we like to play together and so on. And that's it's a unique kind of chemistry between us all.
0: What are you doing when there isn't Colosseum?
1: Well, I've been asked, I have actually, since 94, reformed Greenslade, my band, a couple of times. Once to go to Mexico to play in a big prog festival, 2002. And I played in Britain, a short UK tour over the last few years. And currently I'm being asked again to put the band again together to go to Japan and to tour in the UK and maybe Europe as well. But
0: yeah, you haven't been to Germany a long time.
1: No, and I haven't made a decision yet, Martin. I haven't made a decision. One thing at a time, you know. There's a big thing going on at the moment. It's called a Colosseum tour, and I have to have to do that first. But it is in my mind, because while I've been on this tour, I've signed a lot of Greenslade albums, and a lot of people have said they would like to see the band again, you know. So we will see after 2014. I will have to make some decisions in 2015.
0: But it's not the end of the way, so...
1: No, not at all. I've also been playing... I live in Suffolk, and there's a lot of musicians up there. I've also been playing with one or two great players up there. And I'd like to do something with those guys, you know?
0: Ah, da hören wir doch jetzt mal seine eigene Band, Greenslade.
2: Das Stück heißt Running Man vom ersten Album von Greenslade.

0: Can you say something about the magic of the Hammond organ?
1: Well, it's a unique sound. No other, a lot of musical instrument manufacturers have tried for years and years to emulate, synthesize that sound. And some of them get very, very close. I've heard some fantastic instruments and played them that are very, very close, but never exactly like the Hammond, never. It's a unique kind of instrument, the way it was built, where it was designed.
0: Is it hard to get a new one when one broke?
1: Well, there are people specializing in rebuilding them into modern cases and so on to make it easier on the road. But my one is a 1969 model.
0: As old as me.
1: Really? It's not as old as me. And but our crew are great, and they look after it like it's their baby, you know? And they're marvelous.
0: Yeah, I once heard you on the Burg Herzberg Festival in Germany, a great hippie festival, and was the electricity of the Hammond was a big problem for them to get to.
1: Well, it wasn't the Hammond's problem, it was the mains electricity wasn't running at the correct power.
0: Okay.
1: And unlike modern synthesizers, where you can just retune, you can't do that with the old Hammond. You can't retune it, so everything has to be tuned to the Hammond and not the other way around.
2: Hören wir jetzt noch ein längeres Stück, und zwar ein Stück, das er tatsächlich geschrieben hat. 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

0: AC/DC und TNT zur Erinnerung an ihren früheren Sänger Bon Scott, den wir hier gehört haben und der am 9. 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
1: With Andrew, when I first worked with him, we didn't work through a whole month. We'd do like a few days and then I had to do something else. I think I was touring. Ringo, I'd talked to Ringo and said, there's this guy, you know. And so Ringo went round to the studio and drummed a bit for Andrew and then left him with it. And then next time I saw Ringo, he sort of said, well, he didn't do anything with it. I was saying, well, you know, what were you expecting? He said, well, you know, like a track. That was his idea, you know, that you just do a bit of drumming and then somehow we'd make it into a track. So in the middle of our recording, I said to Andrew, I said, what about that Ringo drumming?